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2: Three pole six.
1: Three pole six.
2: Can the RP provide a license plate number? It's not on the call. Well, 25.
1: Go ahead. Negative, we'll have to call her back.
3: We've got an officer in the area of Navigation Center on Broadway.
2: Copy.
1: Engine 25.
3: Good.
1: I heard it's supposed to be over there, but we don't have an officer over there.
3: Yeah, they just showed up on scene. We got a combative patient who's running in and out of traffic on Broadway.
1: Three pole six, added it to the call. Copy. We'll let officers know.

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1: Arthur?
0: out with a subject on the 1900 block of Broadway? Running in and out of traffic?
1: Yes, ma'am.

0: Quint 27, any update from the RP on the patient's airway patency or condition?
1: We'll call him back.
2: Well, 25, you cancel the officer. You got her on the gurney.

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1: 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They said they had to check with the employee that was with the subject.
2: Quint 27, copy.
1: Quint 27, they couldn't really give us another update, but they did say she is breathing.
2: Thank you, Coyle.

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1: 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We're getting no answer for the door either, so you can clear this with an A for now until she calls back.
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1: Traffic for 25.
2: Valeo Charles 67.
0: Abram, we just got on scene. We're on eastbound 37, just east of the Sonoma exit. We're going to make a contact right now at 5.
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0: 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They're off to the side of the road, not blocking any lanes currently.
1: Copy that. Do you need us?
0: 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There's a tow truck on site already, too.
1: Perfect. 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

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Charles 67. 1086, and I'll take incident 210. 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

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It's expired on 02 Volkswagen, 4 yellow Robert 0094.

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0: 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Two vehicles involved, all occupants out. 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We'll be on investigating.
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0: Do you have an officer assigned to this 1179?
1: From there, huh?
0: Copy, thank you.

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0: We're clear with a 4. Medic's going to be transferring an inpatient to Sutter. Just cruiser.
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0: 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I'm Loma Vista, about to blow.
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0: And Sam 3, he should have a warrant, Michael Thornton.
4: C3, Air 31, we're launching from Napa. What's that cross on Loma Vista?
1: Melita.
0: Yeah. Hey, was he working his way west or which direction?
2: 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So if we can get them on Tuolumne, Monta Vista, so we can start perimeter.
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0: Hey. 3-4-5, you show me a Monta Vista and Tuolumne.
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5: Just confirm we got a unit on Melita.
2: Hey, firm. 777's out here.
5: Do you think you have him in the yards there?
2: I think he went eastbound towards Tuolumne. I should be in one of those backyards.
4: Engine 25,
0: next 37, canceled.
4: Yeah, we're
0: about 1 out. 25, copy. Leo, show us clear, returning.
2: Yeah. Just make sure we have Monta Vista locked down and then Monta Vista and Melita.
1: 25, copy 926.

0: speak to you. What was the address of the backyard you went into?
1: He was last seen in the backyard of Loma Vista and Melita, the east, southeast house, and he was running eastbound towards Swami.
0: Copy. I see an officer there with the gray Ford Ranger. I'll start there.

0: Area 31. 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
1: Okay, for 116 Melita.

0: Aye, copy. 116, please. What was our description again? You said gray shirt?
1: White-ish t-shirt with a gray hat with a black bill and dark colored jeans.

0: Valeo Sam 3, is he on probation?
1: Affirm, for 496A.
0: Copy. Is Melita his probation address, and does he have search terms?
1: Same 3, affirm on SNS, and there's no primary physical address listed on his probation. We can confirm with Solano.
0: Yeah, if you don't mind.
1: Go for
2: it. Yeah, area. Black male adult with a gray shirt walked out of the backyard of 116 Melita and White Street Side. Doesn't match the rest of the features, but just for info.
3: It's the dude behind you, John. I can't tell if that's Borden, but that's the guy that H3 is talking about.

0: and Air 31. Yeah, the person at 116 is on the front porch. They're just hanging out, looks like, with a, maybe an X-ray or something. No other hotspots, obviously, in the backyards of AR.
1: Vallejo copies.
2: Air 31 from X-ray 40.
0: From. We're going to make a couple more orbits here, see if we can pick up something.
2: Air 31 from X-ray 40, can you also check the block south in the Casey Brug perimeter, Hawthorne Place, in those backyards?
0: Hey, from.
1: Stand 3. That's a negative on an address on his probation hit from Solano.
3: Kevin

0: Yeah, Sam 3, what's your 20?
1: I'm mid block, Monta Vista, between Melita and Ptolemy.

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1: Air 31, I copy.
2: Thank you guys for the help.
0: Of course, yeah, sorry about that. Couldn't get them, but next time.

Principal units for a 415 weapon with a butter knife, 1457 North Camino Alto, apartment 314, 314. The 415 family between the RP and her boyfriend, and she's on the phone advising she has a butter knife, and she will use it if she needs to. Male is heard yelling in the background. Hello, 1025.

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2: Nora 7880646.
1: Go ahead.
2: You can test myself and Paul 6 to incident 188.
1: I copy. I still have them on the line, and it's a loud 415 in the background. Three Paul 4, I'll attach you as well. Google 4, copy.
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0: Confirm, she is walking back inside. We're getting a clothing description.
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0: What's your dispo for 248?
1: A 2.
0: Copy, thank you. The unit's holding a 415 verbal beat 5.
2: Yeah, 3 from 2, 3 from

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1: 2-4.

Salinas alert for 415 fireworks in the area of Alameda and Main, or northbound Alameda direction, end of alert 2031.

0: 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Alabama and Sac.
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1: Copy. X340, plate returns clear, suspended and expired 2-2 of 2026. It's on a 25 Hyundai, last of Kukin on York Street, Arsenie.
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0: And can we get one on two, please?
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0: We're code 42 detained. Can you go with the hits, please? Returns.
1: Copy, code 4, and 2 detained, Alabama, Sacramento. First subject, Lassif Coogan, born in 1992. Is clear, valid, negative case, female, brown over blue, 411-110, address on York Street, break. Your second subject, Lassif Bird, born in 1982, is clear, suspended or revoked. Shows to be on Solano County probation for PC 487, 8 item felony through 2027. He is good for SMS. Male, black over brown, 62230, address on Tennessee Street, Vallejo.
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0: 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There's going to be traffic, Sonoma, and Georgia.
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0: I mean, 9 Nora, Mary Tom, 868. I'll leave Sonoma and Virginia.
1: 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I copy Sonoma, Virginia.

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0: 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Engine 22 canceled truck and myself. They should have them, two ambulances responding, and CHP.
1: I copy.

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HMA and a black Lexus lives nearby. He's doing donuts in the intersection. End of alert 2158.

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1: 22 copies. Just advise them on the left shoulder of the road. Check.
0: Copy.
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1: Go ahead. You're going to have to take a U-turn in the parking lot at the toll gate. They got all the traffic shut down.
3: 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That was my question.

0: 11-22, we're clearing the 1179. Decode's going to be 4. CHP is going to remain on scene. One patient transported to North Bay, the other patient transported to Kaiser. We're available for all calls.
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Prince 27, Priority 1 Medical, 7400, Imperial Court. 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
3: Twenty-four.
0: Adam, you copy the responsible information on that and the officer safety with him?
4: 24, be advised, this info is via Spanish translator, and the Spanish-speaking female hung up on this, and the translator tried to call back, got voicemail.
1: I did not. Can you put that in the call notes?

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1: Peace, Doc McCall. 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
1: Go ahead.
2: Can you do a local record check on this individual? I know at one point he did turn himself in. Are you able to ascertain if he ever turned his firearms in?
1: Hey, Grandma's running him out now.

I mean, I don't see any of them marked as stored for his firearms. I'm still trying to figure out if there's any paperwork attached to it locally. He is 10-12 F rank times 2.

0: Hello, engine 24. 24. Everyone in this home claims that they did not call 911, that they do not recognize the phone number for the RP, or that they have anyone with anxiety. Can you double check if there's any chance this might be a different address?
1: We'll give him a call back.

0: Blue 1 Pole 7, we're 10 a day, and attach to Adam Nate's call.
1: Copy.
2: I don't know, just ran for based on the last hit. Looks like he's going to be going up over the bridge. You can probably put us out in there.
1: Copy, I'll show all units standing for now.

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1: Ask you now.
0: 3147.
1: Go ahead.
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0: Hi, mate. Would you like your left?
1: Abram, thank you.
0: One out of one, if you could just give 252 a call. You could call in the dispatch for details if you're still having computer issues.
1: Yeah, we'll probably be doing that all night.

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1: 27, go ahead.
0: Excuse me, Michael. 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
1: 2310.

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1: Engine 24, go ahead.
0: Yeah, Phoenix, that's about to have the RP.
1: Engine 24, your traffic's unreadable.
0: Did you have any success attempting to contact the RP for the call at the block court?
1: Negative, not yet.
0: 24, guys, show us clear and available. 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
0: 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Our computer's working now. And we'll take the call on Skyline.
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0: 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Has both plates and no one in custody.
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0: 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Hercules, I got it.
1: Copy.
0: Oh, go ahead.
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0: I'll be 10:15, 10:19, 10:15, 30 miles. I'll be 0.0. Go next.
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0: 1-9, make it route to the welfare check. The Jack in the Box on Lewis Brown Medical's in route as well, but if you could just copy the notes.
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0: 6.
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1: 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That plate comes back clear expired as of 2024 on an 02 Honda with a pending master file to the left of De Silva out of Benicia.
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0: Blue 108, feel a flash sedan, take mile 108, northbound Sacramento, Bisbee, 170 speed.
1: 1033.
0: Continuing northbound Sacramento, passing Redwood Street, speeds are 90, no traffic, no best.
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0: 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What's the description of the vehicle that we're looking for?
1: Black sedan? Correction, I apologize, wrong call. Here's going to be a late model gray four-door vehicle. That's all they gave us.
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2: Blue on it. 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
1: 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Adam, you can copy of anyone when you're ready.

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0: She's 27 on original coil, born in 02, black over black, 59162. He's non issued. Clear with a Fairfield and Valley address.
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1: Sorry, didn't I?
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1: It's heavy.
0: Return's clear. 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

0: 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Engine 21, commercial fire alarm, 975, Newman's Avenue. Cross of Connolly Street and 7th Street, map grid K2.
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0: Ida Mary. Adam Charles. Tom Ida Victor.
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0: returns to Ricardo Laren, born in 82, brown over brown, 55220. He's solid and clear with a Vallejo address.
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1: Right.
0: That returns to a Garcia Pacauva, first of Hector, born in 04. Black over brown, 57110, he's solid and clear with a San Francisco address.
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0: Sending you the 245 report at the Navigation Center, 1248, Sacramento.
1: Hoffer. 1-6, I'll take primary. Eakin 22, 1-5.
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0: And just for clarification, it occurred on Sacramento Street, the navigation centers at 1937 Broadway.
1: 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Thank you.

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1: Are we can go the details, our computer's not working.
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1: 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We don't have a computer.
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1: Do you have another cross with Packers?
0: Tennessee.
1: Thank you. Go ahead.
0: 6, Tom, Mary, David, 978.
1: Copy.
2: 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You can touch me. 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
0: 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Brown over brown, 55160, valid and clear.
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1: Pull 5. One call 6, 1 out of 8, sending you a trespass. It's been pending since yesterday. If you could just do a security check of the property.
2: Yes.
1: 2302 Sacramento Street.
3: Call 6.
2: Out of 8. Do we have a victim?
1: So yeah, this call came in per Lieutenant Huff, and there is an RP's name and number in the call. They're out of town, though.
2: Copy. You need the captain now. I'll give the RP a 21.
1: Copy that. Paul 6, copy. I'll show you 10-8.
3: Copy. Thank you, sir.
1: 197. Adam 1. 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

0: Columbia, right? Yeah, this is suspicious, sir. Coral and Laguna. It was a male with a language barrier advising people who were trying to attack him. While trying to get a translator, he disconnected on a disconnected number. Can't call back for further.
1: Hey, what?

0: What animal?
1: Good.
0: Did you copy Rep of the Deploy here from pinging 31 Laurel?
1: I'm sorry, where?
0: 3131 Laurel.
1: Copy.

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So far, we have nothing showing. 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
1: Go ahead.
0: That same number called 911 just now when he was pinging on Lincoln Road East. 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
1: Copy. I'm not going to spit all morning chasing this guy down. 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

0: 145, 146, sending you a 242 with injury just occurred at the old Payless Shoe Store, 5182 Sonoma. 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Please stay when this injury or dispatched.
1: Hold on.
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0: I thought Payless on Sonoma is going to be your first two. Correction, it is 25. Disregard.
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0: 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At Redwood in Sonoma.
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0: 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The victim stating he doesn't need medical. He's declining medical.
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0: Well, yeah, that's kind of suspicious there from B3. Sam 2. If you could copy incident 15-15.
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0: 3400 block of Georgia, behind California paper plate 6, Victor Robert Union 440.
1: 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With a liability to Elasa Perez.

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0: My name's gonna be hyphenated. Tom Ocean, Lincoln, Lincoln Ocean. Ocean Charles, Adam Noor, David Ocean. 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
0: him. 10-4, he gave us another call. He's pinging on Sonoma in Alabama. 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
1: 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Paul one, I'll shoot tonight.
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1: Hello, I heard you so sandy from our last. I called the subject about 3 times and it just keeps ringing. Can you also attach this incident 39, please? 39?
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0: but it's a whole length. You run one by number.
1: Two one, go ahead. Two four seven, stand by. 241, go ahead.
0: And it's actually going to be by name. It's going to be last of Lincoln, Adam, William, Lincoln, Edward, Sam, Sam. First of Victor, Adam, Union, Rich, Nora. Date of birth, January 14th, 1998. Male.
2: 2226.
1: 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Right, 247, go ahead.
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2: Oh. Boy, 26.
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1: 247, break 041, clear, suspend, revoke for a deal 551-75, Brown and Brown.

0: 247 clear, that's a valid DL. 510, 207, Brown and Brown.
1: Okay, thank you. 247, can I put another one by number? Yeah.
0: Go ahead.
1: Y yellow 436311.
0: I copied Y yellow 436311. We're missing a letter or number.
1: I copy. Complete one verbal.
0: Go ahead.
1: Lots of Clark, Charles, Lincoln, Adam, Robert, King. First of Jay Zanuck, John, Adam, Ida, Adam, Zebra, Adam, Nora, Edward, King. Date of birth 0402 of 98.
0: Female?
1: Right.
0: Going to be clear that license status shows to be valid. 57139 Brown and Brown.
1: Copy.

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1: Zero 41, you had traffic for me?
0: Affirm, you have the return.
1: Affirm, I gave it back already. Clear, suspend, or revoke, 55175, Brown and Brown.
0: Thank you.
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0: Charles, Adam, Robert, Tom, Edward, Robert, Bertha, John, Cummins, Billing, DOB 06-02-69, WMA.

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1: Copy, thank you.
0: And are you on cleanup?
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1: Sam 2. Squad 26 PD is en route.
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0: 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I saw the numbers. I thought you were about to Cortola.

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1: Can you roll in that roll, please?
0: 041.
1: So I'm just going to have two last names. The first one's going to be Zebra, Adam, Charles, King, Adam, Robert, Yellow, Break. Charles, Henry, Adam, Victor, Edward, Sam, First Dev, John, Ocean, Nora, Tom, Henry, Adam, Nora, DOP 0629 of 8080 WMA.
0: Copy that.
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0: It's in Mary Health and Safety, 5000, failure to appear out of San Mateo.
1: Copy.
0: And that was the correct spelling of Jonathan, was shot as his last name, Zachary's Metal.
1: I copy, thank you.
2: Blue, 2-1.
0: 2-1.
2: Just for info, it sounds like this is possibly going to be a conspiracy theft where a male party working with her was sitting inside of a black Toyota Camry parked near the front entrance next to a blue Nissan.
0: Copy that.
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0: North Scott and Glen Cove, go ahead.
1: 9 North, Edward Mary, 150.
0: Looks like it's clear expired. Recently it was impounded in Cormodera, 2019 Nissan.
1: 2-2, 10-9, sir.
0: 2-2.

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0: I heard 2.
2: Okay, you log on Q50, Q51, and Q58 in vehicle 112. Excuse me, Q51, Q58, and Q59 in vehicle 112.
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1: Go ahead.
0: License has just been revoked by 4180 Brown and Brown, clear but on probation.
1: 1185 case number, please. Need the probation?
0: Affirm.
1: As always. Social.

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1: Wait, I heard. Can you click on the code 7, please?
0: Hey, firm. And Tom 40, your case number 9754.
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1: Two Paul 2 for the case number?
2: Hey, firm.
1: 9755, 9755.
0: And 2 Paul 2.

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1: 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We have a follow-up pending at that location.
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0: attention, Mariana Spurry 417 in progress with a nice gritel on Sonoma, white female adult, 5'7", 135 pounds, ponytail, black shirt, black shorts, running up to a person with a 10-inch knife in her left hand, getting further.
1: Yes, clear response.
2: Copy that.
1: 247.
3: Tom 40, when did he?
1: Tom 40.
3: When did he?
1: I copied, when did he?
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1: I'm 5'5".

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0: 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If you're still landline with the RP, can you ask him for his 20 if we see a black truck going southbound on Sonoma?
1: He's still in the area, but towards Mare Island and Maine, not at Sonoma and Portola.
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0: 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I need to log back in a different car.
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2: 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Can I get a case number?
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1: We actually never got a call back from a chaplain. We'll try it again.
0: I really do.
2: 41 Lagadio.
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0: For two call, seventh call, I have a DL for you.
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0: It's going to be boy 9234 5. Sorry, 252.

0: She's 10-12.
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0: Looks like it's going to be 2-1 of Solano, unconfirmed FTA 15,000. And 1 out of Napa, 10,000.
1: Oh, they're going to call me.
0: Also shown to be on probation and has a restraining order against her.
1: Copy.

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1: Tom 40, traffic.
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0: 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Tom 40, go ahead.
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0: William, 1981,
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1: 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Black over brown, 61150, address on Rincon Way, R City.

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0: 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Go ahead. 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Charles 66, your case is going to be 9760. 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
1: 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Tom 41, it was record not on file. I think it's Mitch in that digit.
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1: Abrams, stand by just one. 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
0: Can I get one more case number in 1185 for the vehicle ending in 169, please?
1: Third case is 9762, 9762, Toshibi Gibbs.
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0: Can we get Courtyard to come out behind Courtyard on Main Street by the tracks? We have a manhole that needs to be replaced.
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0: Can you 10-9 that?
1: Best access is going to be off the Georgia side.
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0: Roger Street, 14th Street.
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0: Going to start you towards 467 Fleming Avenue East. We have an open line with a very loud 415 verbal and a child that's crying in the backyard. And we just did get her to tell us her brother, Fernando Emiliano Garcia, the Hispanic male in his 30s in a white tank top, head choked her, and then stepped on the baby. Thank you, copy. Copy.
2: Just out of place.
0: Copy. You want me to clear your last with a warning?
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0: Copy. 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
0: 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And units for slumming, the RP has disconnected.
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0: 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I heart you, Vallejo.
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1: 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We're talking to someone at the front door right now.
0: Copy.
1: Item 5, what was the name of the RP?
0: Item 5, Sandalia.

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0: 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That call tracer saying it actually could be 437.
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0: Triple G, can you try 21 the RPA again? We're not going to answer this door.
1: Copy.
2: Ian 22, we just got by, man. It's going to be apartment 461.
1: 461, 461.
2: Abram.
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1: 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Just to be Brown over Brown 52195 with an address on Martel Corridor City.
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1: Go ahead.
0: Any alibis on 100?
1: We would have to call her back. It was an hour ago.
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0: Copy. She's saying she thinks he's in his 20s.
1: I checked locals for anyone with a name similar with a date of birth in October, and I was UTL. And there was nothing at that address in first two.
0: Copy. Sounds like his last name is actually going to be Emiliano Garcia.
1: Two Paul 2, that's what I tried looking. Fernando Garcia, Fernando Emiliano, all of them.
0: Copy. 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

0: 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Let me just confirm it was yellow 3358178.
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1: Go ahead.
0: Hey, can you just advise on paper? 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
0: 9 Yellow John Robert 451.
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0: Is the RO Ashley?
1: I show the RO as a Gabriela Sanchez Romero Sandra.
0: Okay.
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1: Go ahead.
0: Eight Union William Charles 012. Should come back to Honda.
1: Copy that. 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
0: 8 Union William Charles 012.
1: Copy that.
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0: Wings, pen, and suspicion, sir. 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Sound like Darby said something about knives and then disconnected. We're trying to get contact again. See if we can get further.
1: 41, like a deal.
0: Tom 41.
1: 492-60-883.
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0: Hey, it's been a 415 family, 845 Oakwood, 845 Oakwood. 7RP threatening to shoot a juvenile at that location. Sam 2, if you can copy. Correction, not a juvenile. He's 33. Also pending at 1057J from Hogan, if I can get you into clear response. Sam, can you copy the missing person?
1: Sorry, what incident was that? I was reading the other one.
0: Incident 145-145.
2: Flyover 2 Paul 2, 10, 35.
0: 2 Paul 2.
1: Hello, Sam 2. Can we get the next available unit to the missing juice, please?
0: 2 Paul 2 is around now.

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2: Do we have any history in locals with the RP or the juvenile or father?
1: Stand by. 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

0: Well, yeah, thank you. 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
1: Two call two.
2: RP's saying that the son's phone is pinging at Hogan Middle School, so he's possibly still in the area.
1: Copy that.

0: Hello, Charles 64. Charles 64. She was 97 with Charles 66, please. Copy that.
1: Four 497 CJ.
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0: 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If there's any of it, you know, it's nearby. 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
1: Can I get you to check Castlewood?
2: David Nutty, I'm close to that.
1: David Nutty. Lincoln 2, air is not available to assist.
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1: I heard you. Planes for 23103 vehicle in the area of Soma and Sereno. Soma and Sereno could be a white Acura TLX. Plate 7, John Adam Frank, 635, was driving recklessly at high speeds, cutting everyone off. And alert 202.

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0: Individual gone upon arrival. Neighbor said 15 or 15 minutes prior to leaving the apartment. Reported. Relay the message to the reported party.
1: I heard it. Copy. It was really clear.

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0: Prior not to a vehicle accident, IED eastbound at Redwood.
1: Engine 23, injury vehicle accident, I-80, east at Redwood Street. Engine 23, injury vehicle accident, I-80, east at Redwood Street. Cross of Redwood Street, map grid F-7.
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1: 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I'm letting medic know now.
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0: 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RP calling advising a Hispanic male adult in a white Toyota tried to run her over.
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1: Zebra 40, I'm going to be coming in 1010 in just about 2 minutes. I can hand my car over.
0: Thank you.

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0: The original RP, Andrea, is in the office. If somebody can make contact with her, we're going to try and call the brother that also originally called. And the last caller who stated that somebody tried to run them over has a disconnected phone. We can't call them back.
1: Sophie, thank you.

0: 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One of our RPs, Israel, is on his way back from Olympic and Corcoran. He's in a white Toyota SUV.
1: Copy.

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Tom 41. 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
0: 02-0852-7619. I don't need the return.